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2: Yes, Mom?
1: I wanted to talk to you about something and... Oh, wait. Hold on. I just got a text. Oh, there's another one. Wow. Busy, busy me. So, anyway...
2: 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I just got a message. My friends keep commenting on my comment. Oh, there's another one. So many comments on my comment.
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5: telephone, nurse, I need you to apply pressure to the head wound until I can get to it. 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
6: She's my girlfriend, doctor.
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5: 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You were the driver?
6: 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I was just buzzed. I only had a few drinks.
5: 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Why didn't you tell us that? In that case, your girlfriend is fine.
7: Hey, sweetie. I feel great. You want to get out of here?
6: I can't believe this. Really, doctor? She's really okay?
5: 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No, not really. Nurse, get me a suture kit. Stat.
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2: Yes, Mom?
1: I wanted to talk to you about something and... Oh, wait. Hold on. I just got a text. Oh, there's another one. Wow. Busy, busy me. So, anyway...
2: 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I just got a message. My friends keep commenting on my comment. Oh, there's another one. So many comments on my comment.
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2: Yes, Mom?
1: I wanted to talk to you about something and... Oh, wait. Hold on. I just got a text. Oh, there's another one. Wow. Busy, busy me. So, anyway...
2: 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I just got a message. My friends keep commenting on my comment. Oh, there's another one. So many comments on my comment.
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1: Nurse, I need you to apply pressure to the head wound until I can get to it. I'm concerned she's lost too much blood. You in the corner, who are you? You're not supposed to be here.
2: She's my girlfriend, Doctor.
1: You need to wait out in the waiting room.
2: Please, Doctor, I want to stay with her.
1: Look, she's been badly injured. So if you want to do what's best for her, you need to let us do our work.
2: Please, Doctor, she has to be okay. I didn't mean to do this. I love her.
1: Wait a second. You were the driver?
2: Yes, but I didn't mean to. I swear, we went to dinner. I was just buzzed. I only had a few drinks.
1: Just buzzed? Why didn't you tell us that? In that case, your girlfriend is fine.
3: Hey, sweetie. I feel great. You want to get out of here?
2: I can't believe this. Really, Doctor? She's really okay?
1: What, are you kidding? No, not really. Nurse, get me a suture kit. Stat.
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0: Today's best music, B97. That is Pink. Now let's check out the weather. Right now, it is pretty foggy out there, especially in certain places. Not a lot of visibility, so definitely take it slow this morning. But otherwise, today it should become nice and sunny with a high around 87. Then tonight, partly cloudy overnight with a low around 68. Tomorrow, a chance of scattered thunderstorms with a high around 84. And then on Friday, showers likely, then a chance of storms later in the day with a high around 85. Coming up here soon, some Olivia Rodrigo and some Taylor Swift on B97.
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rattling your ground. Karma's on your scent like a bounty hunter. 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Sweet like justice, karma is a queen. Karma takes all my friends to the summit. Karma is the guy on the screen.

is Taylor Swift. Today and tomorrow, it is Drool in the Pool over at Mills Pool from 5 to 8 p.m. each evening. It is $5 a dog, one dog per person. All you need, proof of your dog's rabies vaccination. Up next, Ella Langley.

B97, that is Bruno Mars. Still time to get some tickets for Secretly's 30th anniversary What Comes After the Blues weekend concert series. That is happening August 27th through 29th at three different venues in town, the Bluebird, the Buzzkirk, and Switchyard Park. 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Up next, Team Impala and Jenny.

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1: This is your B97 sports update. I'm Austin Render. Big news for Indiana football yesterday. Due to the court decision last week in Colorado to allow the class of 2022 an extra year of eligibility, defensive lineman Stephen Daly is back for the Hoosiers this season. He got injured in last year's game in Eugene, but was a dominant force in the games he played for Indiana before the injury. It's preseason award watch list time, and the Indiana Hoosiers are all over them. Quarterback Josh Hoover is on the Maxwell watch list. Long snapper Drew Clawson is on the Manley watch list. Defenders Isaiah Jones, Amari Farrell, Relijah Hardy, and Tyreek Tucker are all on the Bronco Nagurski Trophy watch list. And both Carter Smith and Tucker are on the Outland Trophy watch list. The season officially kicks off 1 month from today. Tough news out of Indiana women's basketball summer camp as freshman forward Zoe Jackson sustained a knee injury during practice in July. She will be undergoing surgery soon and will miss the upcoming 2026-27 season. The team is looking forward to her making a full recovery and returning for the 2027-28 season. That was your B97 Sports Update.

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5: Now for the weather, brought to you this time by IU Credit Union. So right now, a little bit misty out there, and it's 59. Today, it should become nice and sunny with a high around 87. Then tonight, partly cloudy with a low around 68. Tomorrow, a chance of scattered thunderstorms and a high around 84. And then on Friday, showers likely early, storms possible later in the day with a high around 85.
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Today's best music, B97. That is Billie Eilish. Coming up in a few, we'll do your B97 birthday shout-outs brought to you by IU Auditorium. 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Up next, this is Mutt from Leon Thomas.

0: B97. That is Tommy Richmond. Now for your B97 birthday shout-outs brought to you by IU Auditorium. So first of all, local birthdays. First of all, we have Tyler. Happy 8th birthday from your parents.
1: Happy birthday.
0: And then we also have Martin, who is 40 today. Happy birthday from your partner.
1: Happy birthday.
0: Huge happy birthday. And we have a few celebrity birthdays.
1: Okay.
0: Not a huge one today. We have Pat Smear, guitarist from both Nirvana and the Foo Fighters.
1: Okay.
0: 67 today. Okay. We have country singer Terry Clark, 58.
1: Nice.
0: A lot of great bangers. You gotta check out Terry Clark.
1: Okay.
0: You don't know Terry Clark.
1: Any hits? Anything specific?
0: Yeah, I mean, they're all 90s hits, but
1: okay.
0: Like Girls Lie 2, that one's pretty good.
1: Okay.
0: A lot of like fun 90s girl country, you
1: okay.
0: know? It's good stuff.
1: Yeah.
0: And then James Gunn is 60 today.
1: Oh, happy birthday, James Gunn.
0: Happy birthday, James Gunn. So that's what we've got. If you have a birthday coming up, all you have to do is text us at 812-339-9797 before 7:30, and we'll shout you out on the birthday shout-outs.
1: Nice.
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8: Thanks, Macy and Olivia. Good morning, and here's what's happening. A car crash shortly before 9 p.m. Monday evening on Bloomington South Side left one dead and one seriously injured. Although few details have been released at this time, the two-car incident occurred at the intersection of Fairfax and Dillman Roads. The man killed was an 18-year-old from Campbellsburg, Indiana. A 37-year-old passenger was airlifted to an Indianapolis hospital. If you've noticed, Kirkwood Avenue in Bloomington has been closed over the past couple of days. It's because of the filming of Little Five, a movie directed by Ian Samuels, following four women at Indiana University in the early 1980s who come together to compete in the legendary Little Five bicycle race. The Monroe County Health Department is hiring for several positions, including a public health nurse and clinical assistant. For more information or to apply, visit in.gov/counties/Monroe/employment. And today is the first day of school for many in the region. Be aware of longer commutes and children at and around bus stops. This is Skip Daly, and that's a look at your B97 News.

0: Music Beat 97. That is Kendrick Lamar and SZA. So now it's time for another 97 days of giveaways.
1: Nice.
0: Yeah, and this time we have your chance to win some tickets to the historic Bloomington Speedway.
1: Okay.
0: They are back this Friday night for another great night of races, and it's going to be really fun. This is probably one of your last chances to go check them out.
1: Yeah, only 5 more weekends?
0: Yeah, I think so.
1: Yeah.
0: So definitely get out there while you still can, because it is a lot of fun.
1: Yeah.
0: It's so much fun, and it's such a unique experience. It's really cool that we have something like this here in Bloomington.
1: Yeah.
0: So this weekend, it is the Kevin Huntley Memorial. That's this Friday night, and we have your chance to win a pair of tickets right now.
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1: This is your B97 Sports Update. I'm Austin Render. Big news for Indiana football yesterday. Due to the court decision last week in Colorado to allow the class of 2022 an extra year of eligibility, defensive lineman Stephen Daly is back for the Hoosiers this season. He got injured in last year's game in Eugene, but was a dominant force in the games he played for Indiana before the injury. It's preseason award watch list time, and the Indiana Hoosiers are all over them. Quarterback Josh Hoover is on the Maxwell watch list. Long snapper Drew Clawson is on the Manley watch list. Defenders Isaiah Jones, Amari Farrell, Relijah Hardy, and Tyreek Tucker are all on the Bronco Nagurski Trophy watch list. And both Carter Smith and Tucker are on the Outland Trophy watch list. The season officially kicks off 1 month from today. Tough news out of Indiana women's basketball summer camp, as freshman forward Zoe Jackson sustained a knee injury during practice in July. She will be undergoing surgery soon and will miss the upcoming 2026-27 season. The team is looking forward to her making a full recovery and returning for the 2027-28 season. That was your B97 Sports Update.
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0: Now for the weather, brought to you by Menards. Right now it is mostly sunny and 62. Today it should be sunny throughout the day with a high around 87. Then tonight, partly cloudy overnight with a low of 68. Tomorrow, some scattered thunderstorms possible and a high around 84. And then on Friday, looks like showers likely early in the day, then a chance of scattered thunderstorms in the afternoon with a high around 85.
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0: Coming up here soon, Pink Pantheress and Zara Larsson. Right now, let's bring it back to the music with some Raven Lynae. This is Love Me Not on today's best music, B97.

1997, that's some Taylor Swift. New music from Stella Lefty coming up in a couple of minutes and in a couple of weeks. On the 22nd, it is Bloomington Pride going to be happening on Kirkwood and Grand Street in that area. Doechii right now, it's Anxiety on B97, today's best music.

0: Today's best music beat, 97. That is the latest from Stella Lefty. It's Boston. So some very exciting news coming out of Broadway. Mm-hmm. They have made yet another genius casting decision for O'Mary.
1: And what is O'Mary for the people at home, Mason?
0: Oh, yeah. So it is about Mary Todd Lincoln.
1: Yes.
0: And Abraham Lincoln a little bit. And it's just like crazy.
1: It's a satire?
0: It's a satire. It's very, very funny.
1: It's absurd.
0: It's very absurd.
1: Yes.
0: It's very, very weird and funny and fun. I've read it. I haven't gotten the chance to see it yet. Mm-hmm. So I would really like to see it. You mentioned that they're going to be going on tour soon.
1: Going to be on tour. I'm going to be in Chicago in January to start the year.
0: Are tickets on sale yet?
1: I don't think so.
0: Okay. I've got to keep an eye on that.
1: Something to keep an eye on. But the role of Mary Todd Lincoln has been circulating through very, like, big comedians, big stars. Right now, it's Meg Stalter from Hacks.
0: Yeah.
1: Maya Rudolph has been in it. Mm-hmm. A lot of other people. Bowen Yang is about to be the next Mary Todd Lincoln.
0: I know. It is Bowen Yang. That is so perfect. It's going to be so good. I feel like Cola Scola, they tweeted something like, if you want to be O'Mary, just wait, we'll get to you. Like, I think they're really just trying to get as many people in that role as possible, which is so much fun. I want to see this so bad. It's going to begin September 15th.
1: The tour?
0: Bowen Yang. He'll be there for 12 weeks.
1: Okay.
0: And so I'm like, man, maybe I should go to New York.
1: Maybe I should. Because that's been like, I think the big thing is that they've been doing these very small engagements for whoever's going to be playing Mary Todd Lincoln.
0: Right.
1: And it's very funny. I love the picture because they all look the same. Like, it's all of them in like the wig and a black and white photo. And Bowen, he looks so funny.
0: It's so good.
1: It's going to be great. I think it's his first time on Broadway.
0: I think so. Yeah.
1: Which is going to be fun and huge, and I'm absolutely obsessed with it.
0: Absolutely. Well, coming up here soon, we'll check out your local news update, then some Somber on the way on B97.
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5: Thanks, Macy and Olivia. Good morning, and here's what's happening. A car crash shortly before 9 p.m. Monday evening on Bloomington South Side left one dead and one seriously injured. Although few details have been released at this time, the two-car incident occurred at the intersection of Fairfax and Dillman Roads. The man killed was an 18-year-old from Campbellsburg, Indiana. A 37-year-old passenger was airlifted to an Indianapolis hospital. If you've noticed, Kirkwood Avenue in Bloomington has been closed over the past couple of days. It's because of the filming of Little Five, a movie directed by Ian Samuels, following four women at Indiana University in the early 1980s who come together to compete in the legendary Little Five bicycle race. The Monroe County Health Department is hiring for several positions, including a public health nurse and clinical assistant. For more information or to apply, visit in.gov/counties/Monroe/employment. And today is the first day of school for many in the region. Be aware of longer commutes and children at and around bus stops. This is Skip Daly, and that's a look at your B97 News.

0: Today's best music beat, 97. That's Yukon from Justin Bieber. Now for the B-Town beat, let's see what's going on in Bloomington this weekend. So over at the Bloomington Convention Center, they're having the Bloomington Gem and Mineral Show.
1: Ooh.
0: Yeah. So it's really fun, especially if you are really into gems, obviously.
1: Yeah.
0: Like, I think there will be general interest, you know what I mean? They're going to have, like, jewelry and stuff. Like, stuff for anybody, but if you're a big gem head, man.
1: Crystals?
0: Crystals, yeah. If you're, like, a crystal girly.
1: Yeah.
0: This is the place to be.
1: Yeah.
0: It is 3 days, so it's going to be Friday, Saturday, and Sunday. Friday from noon to 7, Saturday from 10 to 5, and Sunday from 10 to 4.
1: Okay.
0: It is $5 for entry for adults, and that does get you in the entire weekend.
1: Oh.
0: And then kids 12 and under are free.
1: Nice.
0: They'll also have some food available at the event, and they'll be doing a silent auction on Saturday from 11 to 3. And the proceeds from that go to benefit Bloomington North Girls Soccer.
1: Oh, nice.
0: Yeah, so a lot going on over at the Gem and Mineral Show. Again, that's at the Convention Center this weekend, Friday through Sunday. 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Coming up here soon, some Ariana Grande and some Taylor Swift on V97.
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1: This is your B97 Sports Update. I'm Austin Render. Big news for Indiana football yesterday. Due to the court decision last week in Colorado to allow the class of 2022 an extra year of eligibility, defensive lineman Stephen Daly is back for the Hoosiers this season. He got injured in last year's game in Eugene, but was a dominant force in the games he played for Indiana before the injury. It's preseason award watch list time, and the Indiana Hoosiers are all over them. Quarterback Josh Hoover is on the Maxwell watch list. Long snapper Drew Clawson is on the Manley watch list. Defenders Isaiah Jones, Amari Farrell, Relijah Hardy, and Tyreek Tucker are all on the Bronco Nagurski Trophy watch list. And both Carter Smith and Tucker are on the Outland Trophy watch list. The season officially kicks off 1 month from today. Tough news out of Indiana women's basketball summer camp, as freshman forward Zoe Jackson sustained a knee injury during practice in July. She will be undergoing surgery soon and will miss the upcoming 2026-27 season. The team is looking forward to her making a full recovery and returning for the 2027-28 season. That was your B97 Sports Update.
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12: Now for the weather, brought to you this time by Mercury Mental Health. Right now it's mostly sunny and 69. Today it should be sunny throughout the day with a high around 87. Then tonight, partly cloudy with a low around 68. Tomorrow, we do have a chance of scattered thunderstorms and a high around 84. And then on Friday, showers likely early on, then storms possible later in the day with a high around 85.
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B97, the Chainsmokers, and Coldplay. Coming up this Saturday, the Bloomington Summer Soul Fest at Upland Brewing. 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

A throwback from B.O.B. on B97, today's best music. Going on today and tomorrow over at the Mills Pool, it is Drool in the Pool. $5 for your dog to swim around in the pool before they drain it for the year. One dog per person, and owners will need to bring proof of your dog's current rabies vaccination. But that's going on from 5 to 8 p.m. today and tomorrow at the Mills Pool. Right now, Tame Impala and Jenny, it's Dracula on B97.

0: Today's best music, Beat 97. That's Imagine Dragons. Good morning. Thanks for hanging out with us on the show today. It's brought to you by Smithville and Monroe County YMCA. So it looks like it's going to be a beautiful day.
1: Yes.
0: And I'm very excited. I feel like I don't have any plans to get out. I'm not even going to lie about it. I think I'm going to be heavily inside today.
1: I was going to say, I feel like I'm still kind of recovering from the week.
0: Yeah, I think so.
1: The previous week.
0: Yeah.
1: So going to have to do a lot of that.
0: Mm-hmm.
1: But hopefully going to try and get outside.
0: Yeah.
1: Do a nice little walk.
0: Oh, yeah.
1: But definitely going to have a big nap.
0: Yeah.
1: In the middle of the day and try to recoup from that.
0: Yeah.
1: So yeah.
0: Me too.
1: And then try and take advantage of the day.
0: Absolutely. Well, it's time for us to head out, but Pam will be on soon. Coming up before then, some Taylor Swift and some Harry Styles on B97.
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I'm Pam. That is Shaboozy. We also kicked off the hour with Bruno Mars. 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
1: They say the holy water's watered down, and this town's lost its faith. Our colors will fade eventually, so if our time is running out, day after day, we'll make the mundane a masterpiece. 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

0: B97, Taylor Swift, and The Fate of Ophelia. I'm Pam. Coming up at noon, it is the Retro Lunch Hour. I want to let you know about a couple of fun shows coming up to the Bluebird. This Saturday night, it's 90s Country Night with Jake Dodds. And then on August 15th, you won't want to miss Southern Accents, a Tom Petty tribute band. We'll be right back with Justin Bieber.
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0: B97 by request, Tupac featuring Dr. Dre and California Love. So this Saturday, I'm going to be out broadcasting live. This time around, I'll be at Classic Bowling Lanes off of 17th Street. I'm going to be there from noon to 2. Why, you ask? Well, it's a cool place to go, but we have got lots and lots of IU football yard signs. So we're giving them away. Stop by between noon and 2 to get yours while they last. Again, that's Classic Bowling Lanes this Saturday. I'll be there from noon to 2. We'll be right back with Nelly on your Retro Lunch Hour.
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0: 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Back on this date in history in 1914, the U.S. first traffic lights were installed. Today is National Oyster Day, Traffic Light Day, and it's National Underwear Day. Let's take a look at the weather forecast. Pleasant today and warm with a high of 87. Clear skies tonight, low 68. For Thursday, mostly sunny, then a chance of some scattered storms in the afternoon, high 86. 50-50 chance of storms Thursday night, low 69. Bon Jovi on the way.
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0: 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Something's

0: don't know if this makes sense, but you're my hallelujah. 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Girl, you know I got you, us, trust. A couple things I can't spell without you. 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
1: oh God.
0: Cameras point and shoot. Ask me what's my best side, I stand back and point at you. You, you, the one that I argue with. Feel like I need a new girl to be bothered with. But the grass ain't always greener on the other side. It's green where

0: B97, that is Post Malone. Hard to believe school is getting ready to start up again. I think it has for some areas of the state, but a new survey by Education Week reveals about 22% of teachers expect student behavior to get a lot worse in the next year. That's kind of interesting. Other findings, 75% of teachers say student behavior is a major concern. 70% of teachers say student engagement is a major concern. And about 40% of teachers say student behavior got a lot worse in the past year. Doesn't say why, though. We'll be right back with Somber.
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0: B97, I'm Pam. Thank you for joining me. I want to remind you, on Saturday, I'm going to be broadcasting live from Classic Bowling Lanes. I'll be there from noon to 2, and I'm bringing a whole bunch of IU football yard signs. Get yours while they last. Again, that's Saturday, noon to 2, Classic Bowling Lanes. Taylor Swift coming up.
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will fade eventually. So if our time is running out, day after day, we'll make the mundane a masterpiece. Oh my, my, oh my, my love, I take one look at you, you're taking me.

Where's my husband? Right here on today's best music, B97. What's up? My name is Kev. It is officially Wednesday afternoon. Eventually top off at 87. Currently right now it's 83. Might see a small storm chance coming up tomorrow. Better chance for rain on Friday. Hey, so those MCCSC families survived the first day of school. Dog's going to be taking over Mills Pool tonight, and Pam is going to have some IU football yard signs this coming Saturday. Classic bowling lanes. We'll talk about all that and more. Plus, it's National Underwear Day. Yeah, that's a lot. The calendar's doing a lot today. Let's get back to the music right now here on B97. Let's do it with Bruno. Here is Risk It All.

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Dua Lipa on today's best music, B97. What's happening? My name is Kev. Don't forget, lunch on us at Pizza X happened earlier today. Somebody in Bloomington got lunch for themselves, and up to 11 coworkers, while the rest of us looked at what we brought from home and quietly reconsidered several decisions. I was one of those people. 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Here's Teddy Swims with Mr. Know-It-All.

0: 97, today's best music. That's Miley with Wrecking Ball. Speaking of which, today is National Underwear Day. It's less of a holiday and more of a reminder to check whether everything in the drawer is still actively participating, especially the men. Some guys have underwear old enough to remember when phones had antennas. Here is the crisis of expired tidy whities, a call to action.
1: Every day, thousands of men wake up, reach into a dresser drawer, and make a painful choice to put on the very same pair of underwear they've owned for 25 years. But the waistband surrendered long ago. The fabric holding them together is merely a suggestion, and those once proud tidy whities have faded into a color best described as shower mold. But on this National Underwear Day, you can help. For just a dollar a day, you can provide a struggling husband, father, brother, or even a neighbor with a brand new six-pack of Hanes or Fruit of the Loom, along with the dignity that comes with elastic that actually snaps back.
2: Everybody hurts.
1: Imagine the joy. Imagine the comfort. Imagine opening a drawer and not wondering if that pair qualifies as a historical artifact. Please don't wait until there's more hole than underwear. Men's lower bodies are crying out for proper protection right as we speak. Operators are standing by so you can help them celebrate National Underwear Day without suffering in the silent shame of knowing their tighty whities were purchased while people were still using dial-up internet.
3: Goodbye.
1: Hope begins, one pair at a time. Thank you.
0: I mean, in all honesty, if the waistband has stopped believing in it itself, then it's probably time. Here's Somber with Homewrecker.

0: Sam Smith with Normani. That's Dancing with a Stranger right here on today's Best Music, B97. My name is Kev. 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Rest of the afternoon, sunny with a high near 87, partly cloudy with a low around 68 tonight. Partly sunny with a slight chance for showers and thunderstorms tomorrow. Should see high right around 84, and showers are likely on Friday with a possible thunderstorm and a high near 85. Leon Thomas coming up on our radio next here on B97.
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Leon Thomas and Mutz on today's Best Music, B97. I had to play it because Drool in the Pool starts tonight at Mills Pool. Dogs can swim from 5 until 8 tonight and tomorrow. Admission is $5 per dog. Humans, sadly, are not allowed in the water. But your dog gets to swim with friends while you stand nearby holding a towel, snacks, and several plastic bags. Basically, the dog gets a pool party and you remain on staff. Drool in the Pool tonight and tomorrow from 5 until 8 at Mills Pool. Here's Harry Styles with American Girl.

Treasure Cat with Paint the Town Red on today's Best Music, B97. Hey, if you're looking for something to do this weekend, you got the Bloomington Summer Soul Fest taking place Saturday at Upland. It runs from 5 until 11 with 5 acts and 6 hours of live soul music. Tickets are just $20. It's basically a full shift of live music, except nobody asks you to check your email or explain why the printer's not working. Bloomington Summer Soul Fest, Saturday from 5 until 11 at Upland Brewing. Should be a great time. Here's T. Swift, The Fates of Ophelia.

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0: Tim and Paula, today's best music, B97. So it looks like Tim and Paula's Kevin Parker says some of his music may have been influenced by watching a lot of Family Guy and other cartoons, which completely makes sense. I mean, sometimes inspiration comes from travel, heartbreak, or personal growth. Sometimes Peter Griffin falls down the stairs and suddenly you have the second verse. Here's Kevin Parker talking about the cartoons that may have influenced his music.
1: I mean, I sometimes watch Family Guy for sure. I watch a lot of cartoons. I'm just a cartoon guy, you know, Futurama, whatever.
2: Yeah.
1: But like the sort of the me that I'm writing from in that song is sort of like a few years ago. Well, like, you know, when I was kind of just like early 20s, was like sort of out of high school, just quite lost, you know, quite lost. And I think I was watching a lot of Family Guy then. So I think that's why my brain went there.
0: See, apparently watching television all day can be productive. You just have to become Tame Impala afterward. Here's Sabrina Carpenter with House Tour on B97.

0: 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Rest of the afternoon should see a high right around 87, partly cloudy with a low around 68 tonight, partly sunny, slight chance of showers and thunderstorms tomorrow, high near 84 on Friday, showers are likely with possible thunderstorms and a high near 85. More today's best music coming up next. We'll throw in some Alex Warren, got Golden also on deck. Stick around.
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0: Billie Eilish, What Was I Made For? Right here on B97. We're getting geared up for the 5 o'clock freakout. 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
1: Thanks, guys. Good afternoon, and here's what's happening. The Brown County Music Center announced that Grammy-winning saxophonist Kenny G is booked for the Nashville, Indiana venue on November the 17th. Kenny G has sold over 75 million of his contemporary music albums during his 40-plus year career. Tickets are on sale 10 a.m. this Friday morning. Indiana women's basketball first-year forward Zoe Jackson sustained a knee injury during a practice last month and will be sidelined for the entire 26-27 season. Jackson will undergo surgery in the coming weeks and will rehabilitate her injury with the Indiana University team of physicians, athletic trainers, and strength staff. The Monroe County Health Department is hiring for several positions, including a public health nurse and clinical assistant. For more information or to apply, visit in.gov/counties/Monroe/employment. And today is the first day of school for many in the region. Be aware of longer commutes and children at and around bus stops. 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

Benson Boone. Sorry, I'm here for someone else right here on B97. My name is Kev, hanging out with you. Part of the 5 o'clock freakouts. Oh, yeah, good times. What do you want to hear? Let me know what you want. 339-9797. Right now, let's take a quick look at your weather forecast, all brought to you by the IU Credit Union, who's home of the official IU Athletics MasterCard debit card. So you can support the Hoosiers while paying for that school lunch account. You were fairly certain still had money in it. Quick weather. Partly cloudy tonight. Should see a low around 68. Thursday is going to bring a small chance for showers and storms with a high near 84. Friday looks a little bit wetter. Could see some showers likely and a high near 85. Let's get back to the 5 o'clock freakout brought to you by Coughlin Orthodontics and Classic Bowling Lanes. Remember, get those requests in 339-9797. Here's one in the public with Need Your Love.

0: The Kid Laroi without you on B97. My name is Kev. Time to take a quick look at what is trending in the world. Looks like Ben and Jerry's pumpkin cheesecake ice cream is back for the season. It has pumpkin cheesecake ice cream with a graham cracker swirl. We've now officially reached a part of summer where it's almost 90 outside, but every dessert is dressed for October. Dallas Cowboys owner Jerry Jones says that he would be open to Mark Cuban buying a minority stake in the team if the league rules allow it. Joey Chestnut ate 53 apple cider donuts in 5 minutes during a minor league baseball event. That was 40 more than the people who tied for second. And BMW owners are upset over a Spider-Man promotion appearing on the dashboard screens of some vehicles. The company says it's an optional themed experience. Drivers say when you spend that much on a car, the theme should probably be no ads. Kind of have to agree with that. Ella Langley coming up next as the 5 o'clock freakout continues right here on B97.
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0: Ed Sheeran with Bad Habits right here in today's best music, B97. My name is Kev, hanging with you, and getting ready to wrap up the 5 o'clock freakout, actually. If you got a request, if you want to hear before it's over, let me know. 339-9797. 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
1: Good afternoon, and here's what's happening. The Brown County Music Center announced that Grammy-winning saxophonist Kenny G is booked for the Nashville, Indiana venue on November the 17th. Kenny G has sold over 75 million of his contemporary music albums during his 40-plus year career. Tickets are on sale 10 a.m. this Friday morning. Indiana women's basketball first-year forward Zoe Jackson sustained a knee injury during a practice last month and will be sidelined for the entire 26-27 season. Jackson will undergo surgery in the coming weeks and will rehabilitate her injury with the Indiana University team of physicians, athletic trainers, and strength staff. The Monroe County Health Department is hiring for several positions, including a public health nurse and clinical assistant. 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And today is the first day of school for many in the region. Be aware of longer commutes and children at and around bus stops. This is Skip Daly, and that's a look at your B97 News.
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Little Nas X, That's What I Want on B97. So it looks like TikTok recently tested dating features that put singles together in live group chat. Some of the conversations became inappropriate, and TikTok has now paused the experiment. TikTok looked at dating apps and apparently thought the process needed more strangers talking over each other at the same time. Honestly, if you enjoy group projects and first dates, somebody finally combined them. Congratulations. Here's Taylor Swift with Opalite.

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Fish, Birds of a Feather, and today's best music, B97. Hey, so Pam is going to be out broadcasting live at Classic Bowling Lanes this coming Saturday from noon until 2. You can stop by, pick up your IU football yard signs as we get ready for another Hooter season. I mean, nothing says football is getting close like putting a sign in the yard while you're still wearing sandals and pretending summer is not almost over. Pam will be out broadcasting live at Classic Bowling Lanes this Saturday from noon until 2, and we have more IU football yard sign stops coming soon, too. 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

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Here's Alex Warren with Ordinary. They say

0: baby. I feel it coming on today's best music, B97. My name is Kev, and that is officially going to wrap it up for me. I'm out. Before I leave, though, one last look at your weather forecast. Partly cloudy tonight. Should see a low around 68. Thursday looks partly sunny with a small chance for showers and storms. High near 84. Friday brings a better chance of rain and possibly a thunderstorm with a high near 85. All you parents out there, congrats. You made it through the first day of school. That deserves a round of applause. Yay! I'll do it again with you tomorrow. Olivia is coming up next. It's B97, today's best music. Later. Don't
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0: Speed 97, that's sub Sabrina Carpenter for you. It's espresso. I'm Olivia. Happy Wednesday. Just past 7 here on B97, today's best music. Hanging out, having ourselves a good time. We are halfway through our week. Going to be with you for the rest of your night. I got the latest from Somber. It's on the way in a couple of minutes, so keep it here on B97, today's best music.
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B97, a little Jack Harlow for you. In case you missed it, over at Mills Pool, it is Drool in the Pool. They are closing that up. That ends at 8 tonight. But don't worry, going to be going on again tomorrow. Your chance for your dog to swim in the Mills Pool before they close it on up for the season. It is $5 per dog, one dog per person. You just need to bring proof of your dog's current rabies vaccination. Looks like it was a ton of fun. You can find pics and info on the Bloomington Parks Facebook page, but go it on tomorrow as well. Don't want to miss out on that. Let's get back to the music. Tame Impala and Jenny. It's Dracula on B97.

0: Sienna Spyro on B97. Today's best music. Tomorrow morning is going to be your chance to win some tickets to see Suki Waterhouse. She's going to be at the Old National Center. We've got a couple pairs of tickets. Going to be giving those away on the morning show tomorrow. So if you needed a really good excuse to get up nice and bright and early, or if you're just going to get up because it's school time, going to want to listen here on B97 in the morning, getting your chance to win some Suki Waterhouse tickets. She was at Lollapalooza this past weekend. Looks like she was absolutely amazing. So definitely do not want to miss out on your chance to do that. Check out our Facebook. Got more info there. I got Kane Brown and a look at your weather coming up in a few on B97, today's best music.
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47. A little throwback from Kane Brown and Khalid. Let's get you a look at your weather. Rest of your evening into your night looking partly cloudy out there. You've got a low around 68 degrees. For your Thursday, chance of some scattered showers and thunderstorms in your afternoon. Going to be partly sunny, though, for the front half of your day. Got a high around 84 degrees. Your Thursday night, more chances of scattered rain and thunderstorms in the area. Going to be a low of 69. And then on Friday, more chances of some scattered showers, thunderstorms throughout your day and a high around 85 degrees. I got Harry Styles and Noah Kahan on the way right now. Getting back into the music, Taylor Swift, I Knew It, I Knew You on B97.